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0: 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They suck, that's tough, pay up, get your rates up for the princess.
1: To jest Kiss Rap.
2: Yeah.
1: W Radio Kiss FM.
3: Yo.